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The last time we talked, Mr. Smith, you reduced me to tears. I promise you it won't happen again.

0: Voz da Planície. Mais música.
1: Ladies and gentlemen, Stella Ross. This life's a holiday, the best is yet to come.
2: Yet to come.
1: Live it up, we're all the same, we're gonna bring it on.
2: Bring it on.
1: Shake it side to side, put that ass to work.
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